like it, I love it, I need it, and I want it bad. 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I hope you know the O's, I'm gonna go and stack. Let's go like Jim or Goldman Sachs. And I

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1: You're crazy.
0: What, do you think you own me?
1: That's exactly what I think.
0: I know, it's what everybody always thinks, but everybody happens to be wrong.
1: But I am not everybody.

Schreib uns eine Mail. studio@bonn.fm. You better want to go, go, go, go, go, go, go.

0: mind if you visiting. 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Better treat me like Shane Coppin. Bank tellers better stay clocked in. Bank tellers better.
1: Bees on the table. 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

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I only smoke when I drink. 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

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Heartbreak, such a dark place, but we stay in it. What I'm saying is exactly what I say it is. I found you. I feel your presence when I'm not around you. Queen in your city, they need to crown you. Holy water, baby, let me drown you. Fire and water, I gotta allow you. 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Light still guiding you home, you know I'm there. And rest assured, if you ever needed help or just need a place to hide, no, I'll keep it to myself.